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2: 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Shit. I guess change is good for any of us. Whatever it takes for any of y'all niggas to get up out the hood. Shit, I'm with you. I ain't mad at you. Got nothing but love for you. Do your thing, boy.

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Werbung. 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Oh, yeah. 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Cause when I come wrong. In a regular, I'm off in business.